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1: Live from the Charnel House, we give a stage to stinking zombies, frightening beasts,

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Yeah, I'm in the way out the mummy. 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Yeah, blah blah blah. Well, I'm rocking and I'm rolling. I'm a real crazy spook.

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man wanna scream. 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
1: Too scared for me.
0: Yeah? I don't know, man. Don't bother me too much. But I'll see you then, man.
1: Okay, Jimmy.
0: I gotta make it down to the store for mommy.
1: Okay, Jimmy.
0: Yeah.

0: annual Monster Ball. By the light of the big full moon, they all dance to a crazy tune. From the land of the pyramids, this is the dance they did.
1: Mambo! Mommy Mambo! Mommy Mambo!
0: Frankenstein was moving his feet. Even the Wolfman was digging the beat. From Dracula's heart, they removed the snake, so he could do his fancy break.
1: Mambo!

The teacher arrived a little late, said he was waiting for his date. King Kong was really having a time, dancing with Mrs. Frankenstein. The dance will last till the break of dawn, and all the monsters must be gone.

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1: Ladies and gentlemen, do you realize how this holiday came about? When it all started? Why it exists? Well, we're about to tell you. It ain't no fairy tale, but it's grim.
2: Yeah.
3: Once upon a time in the long, long ago,

0: Then along came Christmas, along came Easter, along came 4th of July.
1: Then along came a man by the name of Berlin, who took every holiday that ever has been.
0: He wrote about Christmas.
2: He wrote about Easter.
3: He wrote about the 4th of July.
1: His mind was fertile and his pen was keen.
0: But he never wrote a

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1: Jump on your broom like a witch. Go and toss all your gloom in the ditch. 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
0: You're a cinch to strike it rich.
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4: Owls and bats, howls from cats may scare the buttons right off your spats. 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
1: You're at the Gladiator Go-Go Club. 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

0: men and monsters, that's why we're here, you know. 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The other one, the other one.
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My smile is brilliant. My glance is tender. But I'm noted most for my unspoiled gender. I've been made Miss Rheingold, though I never touch beer. And I'm the person to whom they say, "You're sweet, my dear." The only etchings I've seen have been behind glass. And the closest I've been to a bar was at ballet class. Prim and proper. The girl who's never been cased. 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

0: 6 billion years ago, great natural explosions rocked the Earth, and a living, breathing thing was born. A week ago last Tuesday, it shuddered, slithered, and made its way from the slimy depths of the Marianas Trench. Does it want to devour Cleveland, Ohio?
1: No, man.
0: Does it want to live in Cleveland, Ohio?
1: Well, it's a nice place to visit, but...
0: What does it want to do?
1: It just wants a twist.
0: Yes, man. Well, so does everybody. What makes you so special?
2: Well, I got...

0: Everyone was doing the monster twist. The stock market panicked, and the Dow Jones averages plummeted 87 points in 12 seconds. Veteran observers on Capitol Hill filibustered, and the decision was made to attack. 16,000 B-70s, flamethrowers, missiles, and spitballs bombarded the monster. Yet, nothing could stop the havoc wreaked by his twist. But then the government called on its secret weapon.
1: All right, folks, a one and a two, and everybody's got to do the bubble of bounds, because everybody knows it's what up front that counts.
2: Oh, no.
3: No, not that. I can't stand it. Help! Help! Take me back to the slime. Anything's better than this. Mother of God!
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0: You're a regular Jack the Knife.
1: What's with this tomb caper, baby? 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
0: I'm setting up a wild gig tonight, and my pad isn't big enough to hold all the cats. 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
1: Well, I'm beamed in on Screamsville, and I'm moving right now, 'cause you're the kind of a chick who swings. Baby, you're the lynchiest.

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1: 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Couldn't be done. Couldn't be done.
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3: This is Count Dracula speaking. The Frankenstein monster has escaped.
4: Don't try to hide. I'm Erie Plate.
3: We're here in Washington at a special meeting. Ladies and gentlemen, the president.
5: Hello, baby.
3: Mr. President, what happens if the monster cannot be stopped?
6: Problems, problems, problems, Goldilocks.
3: Army radar has picked up the monster, heading toward Philadelphia.
7: Westbrook Van Eastbrook reporting. We're now here in Philadelphia, where the entire U.S. Army is awaiting the battle of the century. We've spotted the monster coming this way. It's Frankenstein.
8: Just call my name.
7: The Army has opened fire on the monster. But he still keeps coming. Hold your fire. Dr. Frankenstein's chief assistant is stepping forward. He's trying to speak to the monster.
9: You don't remember me, but I remember you.
7: The monster is attacking him. All efforts to stop Frankenstein have failed. There is only one hope left.
3: I, Count Dracula, will speak to the monster in the only language he understands.
10: Come prima, più di prima, camerò.
7: It's no use. Nothing can stop the monster. He's heading into the local television studio. Frankenstein is dancing on bandstand. It looks like all the monster wanted to do was dance with the teenagers.
11: Oh, baby, that's what I like!
7: Of course, the story you've just heard, well...
12: All she could say was... And I said... And we said... Mean. I've got moon eyes for you, baby.

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And I said, doo-doo-doo-doo. And we said, doo-doo-doo-doo. Which means, I've got moon eyes for you, baby.

0: her a little dog. 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
1: Haunted House. 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
1: Go away, I tell you. 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I can still hear the stake going through my heart as I lie in my coffin. Listen, you will hear it too. It brings back bad memories to think of this. But then my friend, Dr. Frankenstein, he came, removed the stake from my heart, and I am free to roam. So tonight, when you go to bed, remember, if you hear the flapping of wings. You will know I am outside your door. And if I want to, I can turn into a wolf just as easily as a bat. Remember, don't have any mirrors hanging on the wall. And please, don't keep a crucifixion by, because I get awfully frightened when I see that. Please beware. Please take care. Close all your windows at night.

ghoulishly delightful and mildly frightful. This is Halloween Radio.

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The phantom stage that haunts the canyon trail. The night stage out of Canyon City wrecked in 65. 11 souls were on the coach and not one left alive. Old timers used to shiver when

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2: When some big zombie tries to put me down and says his ghoul is scary, I tell him right away, what's the matter, gruesome mate, you heard of my ghoul? 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

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This is Halloween Radio.

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night was stormy, rainy, cold and black. 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

0: Now you know I couldn't stand there. 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

Welcome back to our musty mausoleum. Side 2 of our sponsored LP is being brought to you by Sad Sam's Used Hearse Lot. The special today is an almost new 1934 model, which belonged to an old lady from Pasadena, who only used it once. And if you hurry, she goes with it. And now, back to our music. Open the doors and let all the little ones in. Don't make them wait. It's a happy time there. After today is Children's Day at the morgue. Look at the smiles and red rosy cheeks. Here they come right through the gate. Hear the sound of joyous laughter. Today is Children's Day at the morgue. I love to see them at play, but it moves me to tears. Have to be sure that they don't take away souvenirs. The little dears, there will be ice cream, candy, and cake and balloons. Don't you be late. Come along and bring the family. Today is Children's Day.

I love to see them at play, but it moves me to tears. Have to be sure that they don't take away souvenirs. The little dears, there will be ice cream, candy and cake and balloons. Don't you be late, come along and bring the family. Today is Children's Day, I say it's Children's Day. Hooray, it's Children's Day at the morgue. When I hear those tender songs of childhood, I get all choked up. What a time we had on the last Children's Day. It was a picnic.

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At supersonic speed we were flying out in space. 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We landed on a planet, the moon I guess, but by this time, man, I couldn't care less. 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

0: you to teach me rock and roll. 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She was Marilyn and Bridget both rolled into one. I said, it might take about 8 or 10 years, but with a figure like that, man, who cares? 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She calls me her old daddy-o. Back on Earth, I couldn't make the grade, but till Elvis comes up, I got it made.
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0: Big Bad John walks in and tries to flirt with a chick in a corner wearing a tight tail skirt. 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
1: Bucket of blood, bucket of blood. 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
0: Little Joe walks in, fresh out of jail. 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

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Like a man, but he's covered with scales. There's seaweed growing from his fingernails, and when he rides the surf, you can hear him wail.

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The big beat sound of the Delairs swinging out with six rocking hits, while the cycle gangs burn up the road and strong-arm their way into the party with fists flying, while teenagers prepare for a secluded slumber party. Terror strikes from the bottom of the sea, an invasion of ghoulish atomic beasts who live off human blood. An entire city in the throes of panic at the mercy of demons from the dead.

0: faced girl sat there crying right before mine. 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
1: "Mr. Edmund, will you please marry me?"
0: I said, "Why, no, I couldn't do that. 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

How to see ghosts or surely bring them to you. This part of the book is for children who were born in the morning or around lunchtime. If you were born at midnight, some say just at twilight, you were probably born with the gift of being able to see ghosts and other spirits and don't have to be told how. Of course, all cats, dogs, horses, and roosters can see ghosts, but lots of people cannot see ghosts, even though they can usually hear them. And lots of people don't believe in ghosts because they say they never saw one. So anyone who wants to see a ghost, here's how. If you really mean it, if you really want to see a ghost, go walk around a grave 12 times backward, and the ghost will rise and ask you what you want. Some people say that just walking around the grave will raise the ghost, and some say you have to do it backward 12 times. Or if you want to summon some one particular ghost, go to his grave at night and call him by name. He will rise and tell you what you want to know. Some ghosts can be summoned by music. If you sing or play some piece of music or some special musical instrument that someone loved, especially during life, the ghost will come to see you. Some people say that you can raise a ghost by whistling. You might, and you might not. It has happened. Once a man was walking along a road at night, whistling some tune, and a ghost fell into step beside him, whistling the same tune. You can call back some loved ghost by too much grief and weeping. Almost any ghost will come back to comfort those they love and stop their weeping. The poor souls cannot rest if you weep too much. They will come back and beg you to let them rest. You can become a ghost seer by looking in through a hole in a coffin. This is especially true in some far northern countries, like Lithuania, for instance, where people leave little windows in the coffin so the dead can see out. You can see ghosts and spirits by peering at them from between a dog's ears. It is well known that dogs can see ghosts. So if you look steadily from between a dog's ears in the direction the dog is looking, you will see the same ghost he sees. You can see ghosts sometimes if you gaze steadily through a ring. If you look through a keyhole, you'll either see a ghost or the devil. In fact, there's no telling what you might see. Better not. Just say you aren't scared. Just say how brave and nonchalant you'd be if you ever saw a ghost, and see what happens.

The other night, about 12 o'clock, I thought I'd go downstairs just to check the lock. 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I swear they were spooks, spooks, spooks. 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The first spook spoke and I heard him speak. He said, "What's there? 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We'll tease the cat and hound the pup. Raise our spirits up. Oh, Lord of them spooks, spooks, spooks. Those scary old spooks, spooks, spooks, spooks. 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

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But next time when you wail, see here, you make it loud and clear. Watch out for them spooks, spooks, spook of those nasty old spooks, spooks, spooks, spooks. 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
0: No use to putting up your dukes. 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

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Somewhere in this town right now is one that you might know. 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He even goes to school. 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
0: Cruella DeVille. 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

0: if you really want to see a ghost, go walk around a grave 12 times backward, and the ghost will rise and ask you what you want. Some people say that just walking around the grave will raise the ghost, and some say you have to do it backward 12 times. Or if you want to summon some one particular ghost, go to his grave at night and call him by name. He will rise and tell you what you want to know. Some ghosts can be summoned by music. If you sing or play some piece of music or some special musical instrument that someone loved, especially during life, the ghost will come to see you. Some people say that you can raise a ghost by whistling. You might, and you might not. It has happened. Once a man was walking along a road at night whistling some tune, and a ghost fell into step beside him whistling the same tune. You can call back some loved ghost by too much grief and weeping. Almost any ghost will come back to comfort those they love and stop their weeping. The poor souls cannot rest if you weep too much. They will come back and beg you to let them rest. You can become a ghost seer by looking in through a hole in a coffin. This is especially true in some far northern countries, like Lithuania, for instance, where people leave little windows in the coffin so the dead can see out. You can see ghosts and spirits by peering at them from between a dog's ears. It is well known that dogs can see ghosts. So if you look steadily from between a dog's ears in the direction the dog is looking, you will see the same ghost he sees. You can see ghosts sometimes if you gaze steadily through a ring. If you look through a keyhole, you'll either see a ghost or the devil. In fact, there's no telling what you might see. Better not. Just say you aren't scared. Just say how brave and nonchalant you'd be if you ever saw a ghost, and see what happens.
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Einstein's lab. 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

0: album 6 7/8. 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
0: Nooka nooka nooka bomba.
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He'll race anyone for a pint of juice, so you better watch out for Dracula's deuce. 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

0: Welcome, my friends, to the Vampire's Ball. 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One by one, you'll meet my guests. 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
0: Very nice, keep at it, my boy. 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Now meet my monsters, one by one. 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Igor.
2: Hello there, Dracula. How are you?
0: I'm fine, Doctor. What are you doing?
2: I'm doing the mashed potato.
0: Oh, goody. I love to do that. Very nice. 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There is Igor. He's doing the twist. My good friend, Caris. 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These my friends, all in a trance. 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Or as you know, it was a graveyard smash. 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For as you know, it was a graveyard smash. All my little bats are flying around. Seems they're also digging the sound. Very nice, my little bats, my friends. Doctor, what are you doing?
2: Well, I'm trying to do the mosh potato. Oh, children, mosh. Mosh, my children. Oh, goody. 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
0: Very nice, Doctor. 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

0: is the time to really shake them down. 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
0: Ah, yes, but he has become a big record star. And tonight, he's going to appear on the Jackie Gleason show.

0: Westwood 45789.
1: You can call me up and have a day, many of time.
0: You know, darling, I like this vocal group. They sing from the juggler vein.
2: I'm so glad you enjoyed them, my darling.
0: But I am hungry. Is there anything to eat?
2: Oh, my dear, have a heart.
0: I think I will.
2: My dear, you look so tired. Your coffin's all prepared. 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

0: out of here, and I'm gonna go to you. When I say you, that do mean you, sure do. Now I'm gonna spook Mary and Merlin and Mert, Chucky and Glennis and Jerry and Bert, Catherine and Helen and Johnny and Jake. I'm gonna scare you till your jaw teeth shake. I'm gonna scare you out of your skin, then I'm gonna scare you and make you hop back in again. Sure, I'm gonna be looking for your house. 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I know you're gonna lock all your windows and lock all your doors, but I'll sneak you a keyhole or a crack in the floor. 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I'm gonna hang upside down on your ceiling with my high feet and look at you with these great big empty eye sockets of mine. 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Come over here, let me show you what I got. Well, I brought you a great big bad dream. You'll wake up, you're gonna yell and scream. Woo! I'll be sitting right there on the side of your bed. Just a bundle of bloody bones without any head. Goodbye, directing the spooky tonight. Goodbye. I've had a go-to good time.
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1: Yes, Daddy.
0: Aren't you afraid of me?
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0: Suffering Sphinx, he wasn't afraid of me. 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
1: Have no fear.
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0: in the lab late one night, when my eyes beheld an eerie sight. 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

0: Look, Igor, they're dancing. 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
0: You know, Igor, I've danced before.
1: You mean when they hung you?
0: No, now don't get smart. 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
1: What a sight! In a laboratory late one night, there began the story. Lightning flashed and something hissed. A poor old crazy scientist had dropped a bag of jelly beans into his Frankenstein machine, and Shrimpenstein was created in just half the time that it takes to make a Frankenstein. And so you see, he's half the size of you and me, and though he'll try, he can't be mean. 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
2: 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I was walking along, holding hands with my guy, when all of a sudden his breath became quick. 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
1: Well, I was walking one night past the old museum when I saw a sight that made me flip my beam. A big white thing came walking through the door. When I saw what it was, when I let out a roar, it was a rather large mummy with a rather large tummy, yes. I mean, a way-out mummy, it's really, really, with a way-out tummy, oh yes. Well, it was rocking, it was rolling, it was a real crazy spook. A long-lost cousin, too, King Farouk, was singing. His cat was big, man, like he was large. His belly was swinging like Cleopatra's barge. When he took off his sheet, oh, he really was a gasser. He had a tattoo on his belly saying, I like Nasser. He was a way-out mummy, really. I mean, a really, really big tummy. 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With a way-out tummy, yes. Well, he was rocking and he was rolling. A real stupid spook. A long-lost cousin to King Farouk was singing. Ha, ha, ha, ha, ha, ha. Oh well, the sun came up, so I started to race. I had to get back to my mummy case. I never returned to this very day, but perhaps if you go by that museum, you might hear him say, I'm away!

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Well, you'll meet your old friends like a alley you kill. 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That means we're rocking at the key now, huh?

The preceding announcement was brought to you by Vedicose High School as a public service to our community.

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1: Ladies and gentlemen, do you realize how this holiday came about? When it all started? Why it exists? Well, we're about to tell you. It ain't no fairy tale, but it's grim.
2: Once upon a time in the long, long ago, man's courage was high.

0: Then along came Christmas, along came Easter, along came 4th of July.
1: Then along came a man by the name of Berlin, who took every holiday that ever has been.
0: He wrote about Christmas.
2: He wrote about Easter.
0: He wrote about the 4th of July.
1: His mind was fertile and his pen was keen.
0: But he never wrote a

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1: Jump on your broom like a witch. 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
0: You're a cinch to strike it rich.
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1: The night was dark. 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
1: Six billion years ago, great natural explosions rocked the earth, and a living, breathing thing was born. A week ago last Tuesday, it shuddered, slithered, and made its way from the slimy depths of the Marianas Trench. Does it want to devour Cleveland, Ohio?
2: No, man.
1: Does it want to live in Cleveland, Ohio?
2: Well, it's a nice place to visit, but...
1: What does it want to do?
2: I just want a twist.
1: Yes, man. Well, so does everybody. What makes you so special?
3: Well, I got four.

0: Everyone was doing the monster twist. The stock market panicked, and the Dow Jones averages plummeted 87 points in 12 seconds. Veteran observers on Capitol Hill filibustered, and the decision was made to attack. 16,000 B-70s, flamethrowers, missiles, and spitballs bombarded the monster. Yet, nothing could stop the havoc wreaked by his twist. But then the government called on its secret weapon.
1: All right, folks. A one and a two, and everybody's gotta do the bubble of bounds, cause everybody knows it's what up front that counts.
2: Oh, no.
3: No, not that. I can't stand it. Help! 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
1: To all you Papa Goblins or Mama Goblets, a word of caution.
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0: He disappeared in the snows, and every villager knows. 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

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And the coming

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And when they do, they'll put you in the ASPCA, you mangy mutt. 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
7: When some big zombie tries to put me down and says his ghoul is scary, I tell him right away, what's the matter, gruesome mate, you heard of my ghoul? 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
1: Okay, just stay calm.
0: Enjoy all the Halloween classics, no matter what time of the year.
3: This is crazy.
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6: Ma'am, you got to get out of here. It's evil. It's pure evil.
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0: Once upon a midnight, the dreariest, like I was really beat, man, the weariest. You see, I was craving that high-flying raven, and she was gone.
1: Real gone!
0: I tell you, Dad, I was really low, 'cause like I had eyes to go, go, go. Man, I just had to see her, 'cause if I lost her, like, why go on?
1: Oh, raven, raven, sweet raven, I come knocking on your door.
0: I brought some sweets and posies, so like, say it's cool.
2: But all she said was,
3: nevermore.
4: Never, never, nevermore.
0: Like, baby, why the chill? Next night I was moaning and whining, 'cause in the purple shadows was

0: flared up the flukiest. I thought I heard some cat say the spookiest. Man, don't offer prizes, just bring your true love. That was all. It was just a whisper, the haziest. But like my ticker was pounding the craziest. So like I made my mind up that I would pay her just one last call.
1: Oh, Raven, Raven, sweet Raven, I come a-knocking on your door. I got
0: Look, baby, I'm putting the story to you straight. 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

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I turned around and got right out of running for my life. And then I took it home with me to give it to my wife. But this is what she hollered at me as I walked in the door. Oh, get out of here with that. And don't come back no more. Oh, get out of here.

I wandered all around the town until I chanced to meet a hobo who was looking for a handout on the street. He said he'd take most any old thing, he was a desperate man. But when I showed him the, he turned around and ran. Oh, when I showed him the, he turned around and ran. I wandered on for many years, a victim of my fate, until one day I came upon St. Peter at the gate.